0: WDR 2.
1: She grew up with the children of the stars. In the Hollywood hills and the boulevard. 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Everyone was there. 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

city. 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

0: 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It's good to know that you're not alone.
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2: They say the holy water's watered down, and this town's lost its faith. Our colors will fade eventually, so if our time is running out, day after day, we'll make the mundane a masterpiece. Oh my, my, oh my, my love, I take one look at you, you're taking me out.

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simple as sound, four letters. 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With every